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Some they will and some they won't. Some it's just as well.

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Yeah. Hey, hey. She say, do you love me? I tell her only partly. I only

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It goes through the hands and to someone else to find you, girl.

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1: push the button.
0: World, the time has come to
1: push the button.
0: World, the time has come to
1: push the button.
0: World, my finger is on the button. 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My finger is on the button.

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0: 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I'll sit in the living room and laugh with kids of my own.
1: If you want love, you gon' have to go through the pain.
2: I wish you would've told me.
1: If you want.

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0: You guys have no idea what this means to us. Thank you so much.
1: Música.
2: W.